We've lost the hugs with friends and people that we loved, all these things that we took for granted. We've lost dancing. We've lost dancing. If I can live through

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That's so ratchet. That girl is such a fake model. She definitely bought all her Instagram followers. Who goes out on Mondays?

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0: Sube el volumen. Llega una novedad de Los 40 Dance.
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6: 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Yeah, yeah, yeah. 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

0: 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It's up to you, New York, New York.
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I'm back on mine, back on time, representing back online. 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
0: Siempre disponible en podcast. 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
1: 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And if your man gets in trouble, just to move out on a double, and you don't let it trouble your brain.
0: En los 40.

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